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2: 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It's September 29th. Can you believe it's almost October? Yep, I can believe it. If you've got a birthday today, happy birthday. You're celebrating with none other than our friend Halsey, a friend of the show who we love, turning 32 today. Happy birthday from the Cannon Show.

0: birthday, Nicole. What are you doing to celebrate?
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0: Oh, my God. I cannot wait. Remember, what happens in Vegas stays on your girl's story for like 24 hours.
1: Yeah.

0: 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Most people agree that October 1st is like the...
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So what are the big Halloween costumes this year? Wednesday or Morticia Adams still up there? You've got Glinda from Wicked. And, of course, K-pop Demon Hunters. Isn't this, like, the same list as last year?

0: So what are we going to ask Audrey Hobert? She sings the song Sue Me. Well, I better figure it out because she's going to be here next hour. If you've got any questions, get into my DMs at Cannon Show.
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2: All right, I rebooted my router. Things are working pretty good here. Thank God. Audrey Hobart is calling us next on The Cannon Show. 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Malcolm Todd.

0: Audrey Hober, where are you at, girl?
1: I'm in New York City right now.
0: Yeah, that's where you're from, right?
1: Well, I was born here, but and I went to college here, but I'm from LA, really.
0: Oh, okay. Which do you like better, New York or LA?
1: It depends on the day and it depends on where I am. I would say I'm pretty happy in LA, but when I come to New York, I am reminded why it's so great.
0: Her name is Audrey Hobert, and she's on The Cannon Show. More coming up.
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0: It's Canon. Her song is Sue Me. Audrey Hobart's hanging out, who's a redhead. Have you ever heard a thing where, like, redheads need more anesthesia than everyone else?
1: I've never heard that, but I do have type O negative blood, which means I can give to everybody, but I can only receive from my kind.
0: Oh, okay. So some doctors say that, like, if you go for, like, anesthesia or something, they have to give more to redheads than other people for some wild reason.
1: That's bizarre. Wow.
0: You probably think I'm a dumbass, and you're right, but go Google it. You'll see that I'm right about this.
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0: Audrey Hobart's hanging out, and she's going to be here all week. And I'm sure you can pick up on the fact already, we don't do like high pressure interviews. We kind of just love chilling with the artists and having fun. It'll be fun tomorrow too.
1: Oh, thank you so much. Love talking to you too.
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2: We're getting through this Monday together. Yes, we are. My name's Cannon with a K. Welcome to the fourth hour of the show. This is where we turn it all over to you and your shout-outs. 800-669-1010. 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Welcome in.

0: My name's Cannon. Who you shouting out?
1: I want to say hello to my family, Bercho, and Ethan, Nate, Ann, and Jay.
0: Ann, that reminds me of a girl I met on a dating app one time. Whenever a girl says she celebrates Halloween year-round, though, that's a red flag.
1: Exactly. Christmas, okay. 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

still help pay for the wigs. And I help with the lease. 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

Welcome to the show. I am so glad you're here. My name's Cannon with a K. Thank you for all the shout outs today. Next hour, we have our special love moment on the show. That's our request of love and devotion. So if you'd like to send one out today, get at me at Cannon Show on IG. 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Click the button that says show someone some love or get at me on the phone. Just get

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I bet. 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
2: 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Somehow we're still having fun today. I'm brain dead, but I'm telling you, I'm having a good time. I hope you are. I hope you have as much fun as we do every day. 800-669-1010. 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
3: They say the holy water's watered down, and this town's lost its faith. 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Oh my, oh my love. I take one look at you, you're taking me out.

It's Canna with a K, and tomorrow Audrey Hobart is going to be here. She sings the song Sue Me. Her brother is Malcolm Todd. I learned that fact today, so I keep repeating it over and over again. If you've got any questions for Audrey, you can DM me at Cannon Show, and we'll ask him tomorrow.

0: you love. You want to spread some love too. You can do it at
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0: It's our daily dose of sweetness. Who are you showing some love to?
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0: Now, why are you saying that? What did he do that was kind and generous that you're thinking about right now?
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0: I love it. 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
1: They say the holy water's watered down, and this town's lost its faith. 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Oh my, my, oh my, my love, I take one look at you, you're taking me.

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Zodiac sign, it must be a Gemini moon, cause we about to go half. 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

0: My teammate says he plays pickup basketball, quote, for the cardio. 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
2: Good morning. Thanks for tuning in to Q101. What's going on? I'm Brandy.
3: And I'm Robbie.
2: And I did not sing as much yesterday as I really could have for Broadway Musicals Day.
3: That's a bummer.
2: I know, but not so much.
3: Wait, why?
2: Because our morning show Mind Tease trivia question was based around that.
3: So we can celebrate another day.
2: Because we did not get a winner. Yeah, next hour, 7:10, another chance to win tickets to Back Home on the Farm when we do day two of our trivia question. Name something that would make you say this is not the time for a musical. And honestly, 602, Robbie, the way you responded to me singing to you, is this not the time? Is this not the time for a musical?
3: No, it's not.
2: Now, come on!
3: But I will say this. I'm sure it's a lot better for me because you can actually sing.
2: This
3: is
2: true.
3: If I were to do it to you,
2: this is true.
3: It would be a much less enjoyable experience.
2: That is a good point. One of the guesses that we got was being woken up in the morning is not a good time for a musical. And yeah, that probably does depend. Actually, probably depending on what kind of night you had and what kind of sleep you got, it probably doesn't matter.
3: Right.
2: You know, whether you've got William Hung or Carrot Top. Carrot Top? That's not... Carrot Top doesn't sing.
3: No.
2: No.
3: Not that I'm aware of.
2: Well?
3: I mean...
2: Maybe. Anyway. Repeat of the Morning Show Mind Tease trivia question coming up in an hour. Some other chances to win, too, that don't involve... Well, all the chances to win don't involve singing. It'd be cooler if you did.
3: Oh, that would be... Could we incorporate a contest where the listeners have to sing to us?
2: Well, not right now, because, you know, we've already got things set, like a chance to win from the American Shakespeare Center, also chance to win your way into Darkwood Manor and Luray. So no singing for those, but maybe in the future.
3: Love that.
2: And I'll be doing some singing. In fact, going to sing to this one. Good news on the way. Here's Tame Impala and Jenny. It's Dracula on Q101. Good morning.

0: Morning Show with Brandy and Robbie, 610, 53, and cloudy right now here at the Q101 studios. You might see some fog this morning, otherwise partly sunny skies and a high of 78 today. Mainly clear tonight, low of 55, and then tomorrow mostly sunny and very warm, high of 85. Yesterday was the last sunset that we will have after 7 p.m. until March.
1: Dang. I missed it.
0: You missed it.
1: Well, I guess I'm going to have to wait till March.
0: You have no choice now.
1: Nope, not at all.
0: Yeah. Roads looking good. We'll check in with the WSVA newsroom here in just a bit. Sorry to break that news to you.
1: And you know what? That's okay.
0: If I had said nothing at all, you probably wouldn't even have really even thought about it.
1: Nope.
0: Until March. And you're like, man.
1: It's been a while.
0: Yeah. Cat's Eye, Bruno Mars, Miley Cyrus, and Teddy Swims all coming up this hour. But let's start off this morning, flip it a little bit, with some good news. Not sure if you heard the news, but last Friday, the RHSPCA celebrated the ribbon cutting of their brand new veterinary care center.
1: Oh, very cool.
0: Yeah, great event. They've been looking forward to this. I remember when they talked last year about breaking ground on this, a chance to strengthen the care available to shelter animals and create opportunities to help pet owners before a difficult situation becomes a crisis. At least that's what Mayor Dena Reed said when she was at the event and spoke on the need for pets to get some good care. Now, Mayor Dena Reed said that this is an investment in prevention, stronger services, and a long-term solution for the entire community. Also, too, you know, when you hear about these fundraisers that RHSPCA is doing, it goes to fund events like this, which is a good time to remind you that today, the last day of September, which means it's the last day of their One Gift, Twice the Hope September match campaign.
1: That's right, yeah.
0: So they're actually going to wrap things up. They've been doing events all month long to help unlock $100,000 in support for animals in RHSPCA's care.
1: Love it.
0: And so they're going to actually wrap it up with an event tonight at Alpine Goat Brewery.
1: Nice.
0: In Weir's Cave.
1: That's awesome.
0: From 4 to 10, they are doing Raise a Glass, Raise some Hope. They're going to be doing some animal-themed trivia at 7 o'clock as well. But that's just, if you haven't had a chance to get out to any of the events, that's your last chance to do so. And one gift can become two. One foster home can create space for another animal. One shared story can lead to an adoption, and every action builds on another. So even if you can't get out to help them with trying to get that $100,000,
1: yeah,
0: you could also help by maybe fostering an animal.
1: Yeah.
0: Months are getting colder. We talked about cuffing season.
1: This is true,
0: maybe
1: yes.
0: You don't want a man or a lady. Maybe you'd rather have a furry friend. Chance to foster one, also spread awareness as well, and you can find out more info on how you can help at rhspca.org. We've got the story up at Rocktown now. We'll also share it over on our Twitter page.
1: Yeah, Q101 Hit Music is where you can find it. 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
0: 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Looking at traffic.
2: Traffic is almost at a standstill on southbound I-81 at exit 246 in Harrisonburg, so be advised you may want to take a different route on your way to work this morning. If you're seeing it and we're not saying it, call the
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0: Yeah, no, Opalite is not what the sky will be like when you are screaming to the top of your lungs at Darkwood Manor in Luray. Q101 The Valley's hit music station. Definitely won't be Opalite because also it's going to be dark in there.
1: This is very true.
0: Yeah.

0: magic just takes it to another level.
1: Well, and also dark.
0: But I will say this. This is super nice. I would love to be driven to Darkwood Manor because I don't know if I would be able to drive myself home after being so scared of Darkwood Manor. So, a great. It's two for the price of one, pretty much. So
1: yeah. Now, Darkwood Manor open weekend nights in October. You can actually get more info on dates, times, and how to purchase tickets at darkwoodmanor.net. 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Now, this is for Friday, October 16th. This is when the bus ride is going to be happening. So if you know that you are going to be out of town, maybe you got something going on, or maybe your in-laws are coming into town and you're looking for an excuse. Like, sorry, I gotta go on the bus.
0: Sorry, yeah.
1: Yeah, with Q101. Then get signed up. Q101Online.com. 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We got Cat's Eye on the way, plus we'll check in with celebrity news and word on the street. 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

0: Q101 Valley's hit music station, giving you all those things happening in Hollywood, celebrity news, entertainment, and gossip with word on the street. And it's not surprising that we are still learning details about Taylor Swift and Travis Kelce's wedding because, yeah. I mean, really, we haven't gotten a whole lot aside from the guest list. But apparently, there are some names that have been left off, right? We've heard about everybody that was there, right? Steven Spielberg, Tom Cruise, Jennifer Lopez, Tom Brady, Tom Hanks, Stevie Nicks, Paul McCartney, Selena Gomez. Well, even Avril Lavigne was there. But apparently there was somebody else there, somebody huge that we haven't heard about yet. So talk show host Graham Norton said that he was a guest at the wedding. And he said that there's one name that has not been mentioned in the press. Now, he won't say who it is. He just said it was a big star who has never been on his show and that it's a guy. So people are trying to figure it out. You know, the Swifties, they're detectives.
1: Yes.
0: So they have noted that Graham Norton has spoken in the past that his two dream guests would be Brad Pitt and Leonardo DiCaprio.
1: Okay.
0: Now, Brad Pitt was at the wedding.
1: Yes.
0: But Leo has never been mentioned as a guest. However, he did pop up at the Norway-Brazil World Cup game just days later at MetLife. So
1: he was in the area.
0: Yeah. Yeah, so, and honestly, though, that wouldn't surprise me. Like, why would you invite Steven Spielberg and Tom Cruise and not Leonardo DiCaprio? Right.
1: Oh, man. Yeah, and I mean, that's kind of on brand for Leo to not want his name to kind of be out there. I feel like he's very kind of to himself.
0: But also, how many ex-girlfriends of his were at the wedding?
1: That's a good point. Yeah, probably a lot. Jennifer Lawrence is heading into some serious mystery territory. She is set to star in the new movie, The Flood, a new sci-fi thriller from Zach Cregger, the filmmaker behind Barbarian and Weapons. Very little is known about the plot yet, but Cregger has teased that the movie involves outer space and is meant to be cerebral, a sophisticated thriller. It's also being produced by Steven Spielberg's entertainment company and is currently set to hit theaters August 11th, 2028. But Jennifer Lawrence making a lot of news recently because she just joined IG. But now
0: just say Instagram, Robbie.
1: Sorry. She just joined Instagram and now she's got her next project lined up.
0: She would sound cooler saying IG.
1: You're right.
0: And even then, J-Law wouldn't do that. I've been following this story. I know you just heard about it yesterday, but former American Idol contestant Caleb Flynn found guilty of murdering his wife. Now, I know this isn't like quite the celebrity news that we normally talk about, but because of his American Idol connection, this is making headlines. Now, he was a contestant on season 12 of Idol in 2013, and during his Road to Hollywood interview, he gushed about his wife, Ashley. Now, he called 911 on February 16th, saying that she had been shot by an intruder who broke into their Ohio home. But then after cops did some digging, they arrested him for the crime 3 days later. Now, he was also a music pastor at a church. And this is also why it's being thrown out there, because it has a lot of similarities to The Pastor's Wife, or Death of the Pastor's Wife. That is a big documentary on Netflix right now.
1: Right.
0: Very similar story. He was having an affair with a young intern, and the prosecution presented multiple texts between the two in which Flynn said he wanted his wife dead and talked about killing her. Now, he maintains his innocence. Also, this is big news because of the two AI songs that he created that were played in court last week.
1: Right.
0: If you haven't seen any videos of this court case, that's probably the one that you've seen.
1: Yeah, that's crazy. It's just, what's up with pastors nowadays?
0: It's, you don't want to say it's a hot trend because it's not. It's ick, but also, not giving them a good name at all. And

0: And I would imagine that there'll probably be a documentary about this at some point soon.
1: Death of a Pastor's Wife 2? Like, I mean,
0: honestly, you probably could make a series about
1: probably.
0: It.
1: Probably.
0: Eerily.
1: Yeah.
0: That is your celebrity news. Look at your full weather forecast coming up next on Q101.
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14: Some fog around this morning, partly sunny skies today with a high at 78. Winds will be south at 4 to 8 miles per hour. Clear tonight with a low at 55. It's sunshine tomorrow, high 85. 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
0: Right now, 51, partly cloudy in St. Luke.

0: This is not headline news. It's National AI in Work Day. But by this time next year, AI will be celebrating Take Your Human to Work Day. Today is also Blasphemy Day. Here I'll start. The best Batman was George Clooney. Marvel is re-releasing Spider-Man Brand New Day with a few minutes of additional footage. This one will be called Spider-Man Taylor's Version. And scientists have discovered radio waves coming from a planet 63 light years from Earth. They haven't fully deciphered the message yet, but it had something to do with caller number 9 for air supply tickets. This is not headline news.
1: And coming up, we'll check in with the WSVA newsroom and get your local headlines after Miley Cyrus. That's up after this. Kehlani Folded on the Shenandoah Valley's Hit Music Station, Q101.

0: Just call her Miley. Because she dropped Cyrus, even though I think she did it too late. I feel like, I mean, yeah. Right? Like, there's no other Miley.
1: Right.
0: When you say Miley that I think people think of, but...
2: But you think Miley Cyrus when you hear it. It, like, autofills in your brain.
0: Right, because when you say Billy Ray, maybe that's what she's trying to do, you know? Get away from that. Right? Because you don't just say... Like, right? If I say, hey, did you hear about Billy Ray? Which Billy Ray do you think I'm...
2: Cyrus, yeah.
0: Yeah.
1: Automatically, you're
0: unless
1: right.
0: You know, unless you know another Billy Ray personally.
2: Which you might.
1: I personally don't.
2: I don't either. But somebody might. But you know, that name was useful at the beginning.
1: It's like Billy Bob Thornton. Like, I don't know any Billy Bobs, but...
2: Actual Billy Bobs.
1: If someone
2: says,
1: hey, Billy Bob was in that movie. I'm like, who, Billy Bob Thornton? Of course. Who
0: else? But that's also very specific.
1: That's true.
0: You said movie.
1: What other Billy Bob am I talking about?
2: Billy Bob Cruz in Mission Impossible. No. I think I saw him. Yeah, wasn't he jumping out of a plane? No. All right. Anyway. Hello, everyone. Good morning.
0: Hey, Lyndon.
2: Hey, it's almost October, but not yet, so don't worry. It's still September. Hold on tight.
0: Are you concerned about the fact that...
2: Yes, I don't want it to turn into full-on winter. So every step forward, I'm like, let's just take it easy. But anyway.
0: It is crazy to think last 3 months of the year.
2: It is.
0: It is almost 2027. I actually said that to someone because when I was in Nashville a few weeks ago and we were driving past the new Nissan Stadium, the indoor one that they're making.
1: Yeah.
0: It's like right behind the stadium now. And there was someone was like, well, when's it opening? And I was like, not until 2027. And I was like, ooh.
2: You're like, tomorrow.
0: Yeah. I was like, 2027 is actually not that far away.
1: Yeah, that's.
2: Let's cast our eyes far into the future. 2027. Yeah, if only. No, it's around the corner. So, anyway.
0: Well, let's slow down and talk about things happening in September. We are still here. What do you have for us with the news?
2: Stanton Police Chief James Williams has issued a statement on last week's officer-involved shooting at Walmart on Richmond Avenue. Williams stated that the officer involved was wearing a body-worn camera, and it recorded the entirety of the incident. The recording was properly preserved and turned over to the Virginia State Police, who are conducting an independent investigation into the incident. Williams added that since the video footage is part of an ongoing investigation, it will not be released at this time. The statement came after officials with the Stanton branch of the NAACP announced last Friday that they were closely following the investigation into the fatal shooting of 39-year-old Montique Tremaine Gaston of Portsmouth. Williams stated that once the Virginia State Police completes its investigation, it will be turned over to the Commonwealth's attorney for review. The city of Harrisonburg is conducting its annual testing of the sanitary system. Director of Communications Mike Park says the effort involves the release of a non-toxic and non-staining test smoke into area manholes, which will then go through the city's sanitary system in order to detect leaks or breaks in the system that need to be repaired. Parks adds that the appearance of test smoke in a home or business is an indication of plumbing defects and a qualified plumber should be contacted immediately. Residents can prevent sewer gases or smoke from entering by pouring a gallon of water into various drain traps throughout the house. Testing begins in October. Tomorrow and will run through November. For these stories and more, go to rocktownnow.com.
0: All right, we'll talk to you again here in about an hour. And coming up in 16 minutes, your chance to win tickets to Back Home on the Farm. It is day two of our morning show, Mind Tea is True.
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2: Good morning. Thanks for tuning in to Q101. Coming up here in about 9 minutes, day two of the Morning Show Mind Tease Trivia Question. Did not get a winner yesterday, but that's good news for you because that means another chance to win tickets to Back Home on the Farm. Got that on the way. Lots of stuff going on, not just here on air, but also out in the world. Q101 going to be out in the wild, as the kids say, this Saturday as we gear up for family weekend at JMU.
3: Yeah, and another Sunbelt action at Bridgeport Stadium. Brandy, you're going to be out there from 1 to 3, kicking off the action, the official hype woman of JMU football. And,
2: well, the unofficial.
3: Sorry, the unofficial.
2: They don't. There's not like a trademark thing next to my name. Like, you know when you see the Duke dog?
3: Yeah.
2: And it's got like the little, I don't know, like it's the TM or the C or what. Anyway, no.
3: Okay.
2: We're not there yet.
3: Okay.
2: I keep trying to make it happen. And JMU's like, stop trying to make fetch happen. But please come out and tailgate with us. So that's what we're going to be doing.
3: Exactly. You're right. You're going to have the people's chance to win those Madison Maniac t-shirts.
2: Yeah. These, by the way, made possible by sponsors like Domino's and Rocky's Gold and Silver and Rice Tire. Swing on by. I know that we have several people that will show up in their old Madison Maniac t-shirts. So you can add this to the collection. Each year we change the design. So if you have stopped by a tailgate before and you do have some of the past shirts, just know that if you haven't been to a tailgate this season, then you've definitely got to stop by and try and win yourself that. We've got some clear bags left as well. Some other Q101 prizes, plus some giveaways from Domino's and Tropical Smoothie. So
3: nice.
2: Chance to win some free food, too. No, Robbie, you can't. You can't win.
3: Shucks.
2: Yeah. But swing on by. Should be a good time. JMU taking on the Marshall Herd. Kickoff at 3:45. Very specific, very interesting kickoff. But either way, you know, Q101 out there for all of the action. So we'd love to see you this Saturday. Bring your mama by, your grandma, your grandfather, babies. I love to hold babies. Sometimes people just hand me their babies. You got to have the baby back before the game, though. Mind Tease coming up next. It's Q101.

0: 7:09, it is Q101, the Valley's hit music station. Good morning, happy Wednesday, happy last day of September. Oh, speaking of, we were talking about Billy Bob's and...
1: Billy Ray's.
0: Billy Joe.
1: Billy Joe.
0: It's almost time to wake him up.
1: That's right.
0: When September ends. Yeah, your reminder that this is just like Justin Timberlake, it's going to be May. You're going to be hearing that Green Day song probably for the next 48 hours, so... Partly sunny, high 78 today is what we're going to see, 53 and cloudy right now in Mount Clinton. Tomorrow, mostly sunny and warm, high of 86.
1: Holy cow.
0: And then Friday, a high 86. And then Saturday, a high of 63.
1: Oh. Okay, then.
0: I don't know why he wanted anyone to wake him up when September ends. Right. Like, the weather completely changes. Roads looking good. We'll check in with the WSVA newsroom here in just a bit. But right now, though, let's get you in on some fall family fun with Back Home on the Farm. It's time for the Morning Show Mind Tease Trivia Question, Day 2. Because we did not get a winner yesterday for this fun question. Name something that would make you say, this is not the time for a musical. That is the question. 5 answers on the board. We got 3 of the 5 yesterday.
1: Yes, the number 2 answer, you're at a funeral. Number 3 was you're being fired. And number 4, you're breaking up with somebody.
0: Although I would argue, besides the funeral, that, okay, maybe not being broken up with either, but I feel like if we were going to sing and dance out of an office while being fired, that might make it more fun.
1: I don't know.
0: No?
1: No, I don't think so.
0: Okay. All right. Well, we did not get the number 1 answer. We did get people that guessed it on the text line.
1: Yes, we did.
0: But you got to get through on the phones in order to win the number.
1: 540-434-4144.
0: And before we go through some of the wrong guesses, we do have a couple of rules.
1: You do have to be 18 years or older to win, unless you have a parent or guardian present with you. We also ask that you or anybody in your household has not won within the last 30 days. Here at Q101 or any of our stations at Harrisonburg Media Group.
0: All right, name something that would make you say this is not the time for a musical. What are some of our wrong guesses? Refresher.
1: Childbirth.
0: I'm surprised that one's not on the list.
1: Yeah, me too. Using the restroom.
0: That can make it more fun.
1: Court. A medical emergency. And waking up.
0: Oh, come on. You don't want us to sing to you. Okay. All right. Name something that would make you say this is not the time for a musical. Go into the phones to see if we can get a winner. 2 tickets to Back Home on the Farm in Harrisonburg could be yours if you get it right. Let's go to the phones. While we do that, let's see what's happening on those roads.
2: We've got an accident in Timberville on New Market Road, and the accident is near Timberville Church of the Nazarene, so be advised there could be some delays as they deal with that accident. And speaking of delays on I-81 headed southbound, at mile marker 246 in Harrisonburg, there's still some congestion there, slow-moving traffic, but it is moving in that area. If you're seeing it and we're not saying it, call...
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0: 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Hoping to get a winner on the phones. Name something that would make you say, this is not the time for a musical. We're looking for the number one answer. What guesses have we gotten on the Q101 text line?
1: So Cameron at Woodstock said a fire drill. Shebly said when you're trying to focus.
0: Honestly, isn't that the time when the musical in our head pops up?
1: Yeah, it's like, get out of here.
0: Yeah.
1: And then Colin, this is very specific. He said during spoken word poetry.
0: You know what that immediately makes me think of?
1: What's that?
0: That there should be a She's All That musical. Like, have you seen that movie?
1: I believe so. Is that the
0: like,
1: one?
0: So the one where, so like, there's the scene where Freddie Prinze Jr., he's doing the poetry, and he's got his hacky sack.
1: That's not the one I'm thinking of.
0: What are you thinking of?
1: I'm thinking of the, is it 10 Things I Hate, was Heath Ledger and 10 Things I Hate About You?
0: Yes. That's those are two very completely different movies, bro.
1: I get that now, but that's the...
0: No, I was going to say, hacky sack, don't drop it, Zach. Now you have to watch She's All That.
1: There's a whole thing where he's doing
0: hacky sack.
1: All right.
0: Hacky sack.
1: Well...
0: Anyway.
1: Add that to the queue. Prudence has texted the number one answer. So it's out there. We had a few people yesterday text it in, but today Prudence is the only person to text it in.
0: All right, that number?
1: 540-434-4144.
0: Q101 Morning Show Mind Tease Trivia Question. Name something that would make you say, this is not the time for a musical.
2: During an arrest.
0: During an arrest. Who do we have on the phone?
2: Stacy.
0: Stacy, where are you calling from this morning?
2: Harrisonburg.
0: Stacy, I don't know if singing would get you out of that those handcuffs.
2: I doubt it.
0: But it did get you two tickets to Back Home on the Farm because that is the number one answer. Congratulations.
2: Yay. Thank you.
0: All right, so I'm going to flip it, actually. What would be an ideal time for someone to start singing and break out and dance in front of you?
2: When you hit the jackpot.
0: Oh,
1: that's a great one.
0: Ah, yes. And that that would make the whole experience.
1: Yeah.
0: Well, let's go through the rest of the list. Name something that would make you say, this is not the time for a musical. Someone getting arrested, number one.
1: Number two, at a funeral. Number three, being fired. Number four, breaking up.

0: Glorious Pumpkins, Stacy.
1: Sure.
0: All right, girl.
2: I'm not so sure about
0: that. Yeah, all right. Look, I'll stop singing, but congratulations again. We'll have another chance to win tomorrow morning with a new Mind Tease question. 710 right here on what station?
1: Q101.
3: What you need to do is be thankful for the life you got, you know what I'm saying? Stop looking at what you ain't got. Start being thankful for what you do got. Let's get

0: Congrats again to Stacy and Harrisonburg, our morning show Mind Tease trivia question. And that means that I will stop singing.
1: Thank goodness.
0: What? You know what?
1: What?
0: You know what? Don't tell me what to do, because I will.
1: I wasn't. I was just agreeing with you.
0: Well, yeah, but it was the thank goodness. Now I want to do it more. Anyway, from this is not the time for a musical to this is not the time for a hug. I'm alarmed by this, although the number could be higher.
1: Okay.
0: New poll asked Americans, how do you usually greet each of the following when you see them? And for someone that we've just met, 5% of people said they greet that stranger with a hug.
1: Why?
0: They didn't ask that question. It didn't say why.
1: I would like to know why. What would possess you to want to hug somebody you just met?
0: That's now, strange. So that's the thing too, right? Because it doesn't say the caveat of like, if it's someone you just met that maybe you've heard of from a friend by association, right?
1: Right.
0: Like I, at a JMU game, I am the worst. Because the last JMU game, there was someone that I'd been exchanging emails with probably for the past 2 or 3 years.
1: Okay.
0: And I finally met them.
1: Right.
0: At the game.
1: Yeah.
0: And I hugged them. Granted, I had been tailgating. So that adds to it. What I'm saying is, if I've had a few to drink, I'm much more of a hugger. I don't know if I would have done that in a normal, business situation.
1: See, that makes sense. Yeah, if you're imbibing a little bit, I can understand why things would get out of control. But also,
0: that was not out of control.
1: But also, if you've been exchanging, you feel like you have a relationship with the person, I wouldn't constitute that's meeting somebody for the first time. Right. I mean, it technically is because you never met them in person, but you've had that back and forth. So again, it feels like you know the person.
0: So wait, so are you saying that if I meet a guy off of a dating app, first time just go in for the hug?
1: You know what? Now that you think about it, I think the first time Katie and I met, we had been talking online. I think we hugged each other when we first, on our first date. So, yeah, I think that's okay.
0: Okay.
1: Yeah. If you feel comfortable enough to go out on a date with this person, I would think that a hug would be okay.
0: But some people are too comfortable, as are these 5% that say they greet a stranger with a hug.
1: Yeah, somebody that I'm just randomly meeting on the street, I don't know if I would feel that comfortable. Just be like, hey, what's up, buddy?
0: Now, look, we've also had three general managers in the past, 11 months.
1: I haven't hugged
0: lucky you.
1: wait a second. The first one I can understand because she was here for a while.
0: Yeah.
1: Have you hugged the last two?
0: I have not hugged the most recent one, but there was the one that we had in between
1: right.
0: the two.
1: Uh-huh.
0: That one... His first 24 hours, I think he hugged a lot of people.
1: Did he?
0: Yeah.
1: Man, I feel like I should be slighted then that he didn't hug me. But he didn't really talk to me much anyway, so maybe there was something more to that. But man, that is wild. I can't believe that he was a hugger and I didn't know.
0: Probably because you give off non-hug vibes.
1: You know what? And you know, I hope that I continue to give off non-hug vibes. For the rest of my days.
0: I used to.
1: You know what? That's progress. If you feel like that, you're more inviting, Brandy. Congratulations.
0: Let's see. Last week you called me dramatic.
1: What?
0: Just a while ago you said I was out of control. Thanks, Robbie.
1: You're welcome.
0: You really...
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3: Harrisonburg weather. Some fog around this morning, partly sunny skies today with a high at 78. Winds will be south at 4 to 8 miles per hour. Clear tonight with a low at 55. It's sunshine tomorrow, high 85. 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
4: Right now, 57 with fog in Pine Grove.

0: traumatized from these hugs that you've forgotten that they've happened. We've gotten several texts on the text line, including Harrison, one of our winners. And you're like, Harrison, did you hug me? He's like, yeah, man.
1: See, the thing is, the bro hug is much more casual than the actual, like, the two-arm hug.
0: It's still touching.
1: Is the dap and then the, yo, what up, bro? I don't know if I said it that way, but I apologize.
0: Yeah, that's probably why he forgot it. It's traumatizing for everybody. All right, it is Q101, 740, time for...
1: The Fast Five Random Facts! Kicking things off with Fast Fact number one.
0: Oh, sound more excited.
1: Fast fact number one.
0: That's
1: just me.
0: You're
1: yelling.
0: Just being louder. But you know what? That does with you. That does correlate to excitement. So
1: bacon was used to make explosives.
0: Oh,
1: during World War I.
0: I would always be eating bombs.
1: Yeah, the waste fat was turned into glycerin for the war effort.
0: Oh, okay. So it wasn't like they put it on.
1: Yeah.
0: Like actual, like dynamite or whatever.
1: Right, yeah.
0: Okay.
1: Yeah, yeah.
0: But can you. Somebody, though, would get caught licking dynamite.
1: I would think so.
0: Yeah,
1: they're probably.
0: Like, it tastes like bacon.
1: That's actually how they lured the the enemies
0: like,
1: in.
0: Do you smell bacon?
1: It smells amazing.
0: Mmm.
1: Boom.
0: Oh, no.
1: Fast fact number two. Army ants that misinterpret the scent trails left by other ants will sometimes break from the crowd and march in circles. If enough ants join, they can form massive death spirals.
0: Where they just walk around in circles?
1: Yeah.
0: Until...
1: I don't really... I tried finding out what death spirals meant, but I got a bunch of... It just kind of led me on a path that wasn't ant-related, so...
0: Huh.
1: Yeah. A lot of things out there.
0: I know. Yeah. Yeah. Now I'm curious. That could really open up a can of worms.
1: Yeah.
0: Or a can of ants. Hey, right? Because other ants. That's what the fact's about.
1: Fast fact number three. Edgar Allan Poe almost chose a parrot for the, quote, non-reasoning creature capable of speech in his 1845 poem, which was later titled The Raven.
0: Yeah, I don't know if the parrot would have had quite the same...
1: It definitely does not hit the same.
0: No, right? Like, you know what? I think the raven, and it, maybe it's because, like, maybe we would think darker of parrots if Edgar Allan Poe had done it.
1: True. But think about this. There's a world where the Baltimore Ravens are the Baltimore Parrots in the NFL.
0: All right, well, Baltimore Ravens fans are happy, I think. You could be walking around in parrot hats.
1: Yeah. Fast fact at number four, the Christmas song Silver Bells was actually called Tinkle Bells until co-composer Jay Livingston's wife told him that tinkle had another meaning.
0: Hmm.
1: And just another reason why women are so important in men's lives. For this, I mean...
0: Tinkle bells. Yeah, especially when you say it's Christmas time in the city.
1: Right.
0: That changes the whole meaning.
1: And the final fast fact of the day. Teddy Roosevelt's daughter, Alice, had a pet snake named Emily Spinach. She liked to carry it around the White House in her purse and take it out at unexpected moments.
0: A Taylor Swift before her time.
1: Yeah. And those are your Fast Five Random Facts for the day.
0: All right. Coming up, we've got the latest from Tame Impala. Plus, we'll check in with the WSVA Newsroom in just a bit. Here's Olivia Dean on Q.

0: Tame Impala, Loser on Q101, the Valley's hit music station, and trying to see something, Lyndon.
1: Okay.
0: Have you hugged anybody, any of your coworkers here at Harrisonburg Media Group?
1: Have I hugged one?
0: Yeah.
1: Have I?
2: I mean, we've hugged before.
1: You and I have hugged?
0: Really? Yeah.
1: I gave you a hug?
2: Yeah, like randomly, I hugged you. I got it on video, and I just wanted to see your reaction of me just randomly hugging you.
1: Yeah, what did I do?
2: You just kind of reacted and hugged me back.
1: Oh yeah.
2: Yeah, it's a nice
1: moment.
2: You're
1: my friend. I don't want random people walking up to me and hugging me, really. But there's a reason to hug. Sure. What is this about?
0: We were just talking about hugging people here in the building.
2: Yeah.
1: Have you hugged people in the building?
0: Yeah. Not all of them I've wanted to hug.
2: Oh! You know, though, I don't think I have ever hugged Brandy.
0: That's why I was, when you said you guys
1: now's
0: have hugged,
1: our
0: I was
1: chance,
0: like, huh.
1: Robbie.
0: I was like, because you guys
1: One,
0: have never.
1: Two, three. Get her! No.
2: I'm not going to attack her by hugging. No, that's like the worst thing to do.
0: I definitely do not want a Brandy in between Lyndon and Robbie sandwich hug.
1: Gosh.
0: Like, that's
1: well, Saturday Night
2: idea.
1: Live. Saturday Night Live happening right here, right now.
0: Night of the Roxbury. no.
1: Our
0: don't
1: hugs
0: do
1: are
0: that.
1: Strange around here. No, of course not. No. It'd be a sincere friendship hug when the opportunity arose, I'm sure.
0: All right, well, I'll wait for it. Guess we're not friends right now. But
2: no,
0: you know
2: way,
0: what?
2: Way to go, Lyndon.
0: But you know what?
2: The jerk here.
1: What?
0: No, you know, just, you know, another 5 years and we'll be there.
1: Ready for a hug?
0: Yeah.
1: I mean, you know.
0: Take some time. Got to get to know each other.
1: So are you aware of, I mean, there are people, I remember in college, there were people that just had to hug you just to say hello.
0: That's how we got on
1: the
0: subject.
1: At the cafeteria, in the hallway, I had like a stack of books in my hands. No, okay, we're hugging somehow. That was tough, yeah.
0: Some would argue that maybe that's why phones have come as far as they've come. So now that you have less things in your hand, so people can hug you.
1: Just to free you up for the hug.
0: Yeah.
1: All right.
0: See, technology not all bad. Hug somebody today.
2: It depends on which side of the hugging you fall on. It could be terrible for people.
1: Don't you need somebody to hug? You better find somebody to hug. No? Well, I'll just sing that later. Ready for some news?
0: Yes.
1: All right. Well, you can find these stories at rocktownnow.com, of course. An Augusta County man will spend 90 days in jail after a standoff with authorities earlier this year. According to online records, Evan Smyers of Stewart's Draft reached a deal with prosecutors during a hearing yesterday in General District Court. A judge then sentenced the 42-year-old Smyers to 2.5 years in jail with all but 90 days suspended. He will serve 1 year of supervised probation upon his release. It stemmed from an incident on March 24th when deputies responded to calls regarding an armed man yelling at passing vehicles in the 1400 block of Cold Springs Road and threatening to shoot anyone who came onto his property. When deputies arrived on the scene, Smyers retreated into his home and barricaded himself inside. He was eventually taken into custody without further incident. Utility work will shut down lanes on Neff Avenue this week in the city of Harrisonburg. Officials say daytime operations will take place between Reservoir Street and Warwick Drive beginning this morning at 8 o'clock. While the two middle eastbound lanes will be closed, vehicles headed east on Neff Avenue will be able to resume normal travel beyond the work zone and prior to the traffic light. The project will continue through Friday, 8 to 5 each day. And of course, drivers are encouraged to travel cautiously around the work zone. For these stories and more, go to rocktownnow.com and hug the news.
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2: Good morning. Thanks for tuning in to Q101. What's going on? I'm Brandy.
3: And I'm Robbie.
2: And thanks for joining us on this last day of September. Crazy.
3: Yeah.
2: That we are only, honestly, really not, though, right? Because I don't know last time you've been to a retail store, but I was in Walmart the other day, the one right over here off of John Wayland, yeah. And the Christmas stuff is already in there.
3: I was about to say, I was at Costco this weekend, and yeah, Christmas stuff in full bloom.
2: So, not too early for Halloween decorations.
3: See, I guess not.
2: I've already seen, there's somebody on 33 that's got, like, the skeleton. That looks like it's coming out of the ground.
3: Yeah.
2: Already cool. Already out and about. And then I think like during Christmas, they just put like a Santa hat on it.
3: Well, there is that one on Martin Luther King Boulevard right across from the Madison Hotel. It's a skeleton that's up year round. It's like a giant skeleton. They just dress it up for every season.
2: Yeah, I think they took that down. I didn't see the skeleton the last time.
3: I thought I just saw it like a couple days ago.
2: Maybe they put it back up.
3: Okay.
2: Maybe they were doing some sidewalk cleaning.
3: I always think about how much of a pain that would be to dress, like on a regular basis. Like every season they're changing, you gotta get the ladder up and like put the, like how much of a pain does that have to be to dress that skeleton for every season?
2: Well, obviously they love it. It's kind of like this is an easier concept, but similar. The, like, what is this thing now? Like people have like door ducks or door. Like, it's like a statue of, like, is it a duck or is it like a goose? But they like keep them at their, like, the front door and then they like decorate them.
3: Interesting. I've never seen this, but it's a great idea.
2: But again, you have to dress it for all the seasons.
3: This is true.
2: But again, easier than climbing up a skeleton.
3: Yeah, big time. Well, either way, happy Halloween season, everybody.
2: You sound so confident in that.
3: I'm not.
2: It's Q101 when stupid strikes on the way.

0: All right, shout out to Donna, Hannah, and Lacey, all hitting us up to let us know porch goose.
1: Ah.
0: That's what I was thinking of. You never heard of a perch goose? You never heard of what happens to fish?
1: Nope. Never heard of a porch goose or whatever you just said.
0: Yeah. Oh, and so it's you put it out on your front porch or your lawn and you dress it up. Like in seasonal outfits, yeah. Or for like holidays, or just because.
1: That's fantastic.
0: Yeah.
1: I love that idea.
0: Well, now that you got a house.
1: Yeah.
0: Maybe I'll get you a porch goose.
1: I would love that.
0: If you see something missing from Explore More Discovery, I'm just joking.
1: Whoa, too soon.
0: I'm joking.
1: Come on,
0: I
1: Brandy.
0: Would not do that.
1: Wow.
0: But maybe that's why that's what they were going for.
1: Right. They were trying to get ready for the holidays.
0: Yeah. It is Q101. That was a joke.
1: Gosh. Wow.
0: Don't do crime, kids. We should see the sun today. Wait, hold on. I think it's actually trying to make its way out. That's the sun.
1: Okay.
0: Okay. Yeah. He's the one facing the window, everybody.
1: Well, the blinds are closed, so I can't see the sky.
0: Look at the wall. Right over there. See, you see, don't you see the sun coming through the blinds on the wall?
1: Yes, very slightly.
0: Okay. Anyway.
1: Oh, yes, that wall. I was looking at the other wall. The wall that the window's on. But yes,
0: yeah,
1: the sun is
0: from the window to the wall. Till this porch geese. He's wearing them all. I don't know what is happening to this show.
1: Oh,
0: 54, partly cloudy right now, with maybe the sun coming out on the wall here at the Q101 studios. High today of about 70. No, now we're going to be up to about 81.
1: Okay.
0: I'll take that. Mostly sunny skies. Tomorrow, high of 86. So, more hits on the way for you, but let's make you feel better about the decisions that you make in life. Robbie.
1: What?
0: It's time for...
2: Sound stupid? Stupid. When stupid strikes.
1: So, Brandy, have you ever been so late to something that you made a really bad decision on the way?
0: Not anything that I can think of off the top of my head.
1: Okay, well, police in Manassas pulled over a motorcyclist who was flying down the road 72 miles an hour. In a 25-mile-an-hour zone.
0: Yeah, that's pretty fast.
1: Very fast. And you would imagine that if somebody is going that fast, they probably have a pretty good excuse, right?
0: I would hope so.
1: Well, he did have an excuse. He did say he needed to be somewhere at 10 a.m. or before 10 a.m. And when the officer walked up to him, he actually explained the exact reason where he was going.
3: I was moving a little quick, wasn't I?
4: Yeah, way too quick.
3: I know. I was trying to hit the McDonald's breakfast. I know. I was making it.
4: Coming from there here is like 2 minutes.
3: I know.
4: Let me see driver's license.
3: I got you. I was rushing. I woke up late.
4: Wow, I can see you were rushing. 72, it's way too fast.
1: Yeah, he was trying to get to McDonald's for breakfast before it ended.
0: Yeah, that makes sense.
1: Which I've never been able to relate to a Win Stupid Strike story so much than this guy right here. Because there are times we wrap up the show right before 10 o'clock. And breakfast ends 10:30 at some fast food restaurants. I want to get to breakfast, so sometimes I'm like getting out of here to make sure I can try to find it.
0: Yeah, see, this is where your Mr. J's and your Bojangles come in handy, right? Because it's breakfast all day. They don't cut that off.
1: You know what?
0: So I think this guy is onto something here.
1: Okay.
0: I think this is a plea. I know McDonald's used to do it and they stopped, but McDonald's, Hardee's, breakfast all day. Let's make it a thing.
1: Yeah, if that was the case, then he wouldn't have been cited for reckless driving.
0: I mean, that's an excuse, though.
1: Right, no,
0: for this guy
1: all.
0: And how fast he was driving.
1: No, I mean, 50 miles over the limit, yeah. not good at all. And he didn't even get his McDonald's breakfast. So, lose-lose situation, and probably won't be driving anywhere anytime soon.
0: No McMuffin for him.
1: No. We're going to post this story on our Twitter/X page. 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
0: Or maybe he'll set his alarm. Let's see what's happening on those roads. Getting a look at traffic. 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
5: Headed southbound on I-81 at mile marker 222 in Augusta County. Expect delays due to a crash there. The south left shoulder, left lane, and right lane are closed. Traffic is backed up for about 5 miles. Traffic is getting by in the deceleration lane for exit 222. If you're seeing it and we're not saying it, call the
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They say the holy water's watered down, and this town's lost its faith. Our colors will fade eventually, so if our time is running out, day after day, we'll make the mundane a masterpiece. Oh my, my, oh my, my love, I take one look at you, you're taking me

0: I'm sure that song is going to get played at a lot of weddings. Or has. Q101 The Valley's Hit Music Station. Have you heard it at a wedding?
1: I have not. Not yet.
0: Okay. Did you go to a wedding?
1: Yes, over the weekend.
0: Okay, I thought... I was like, why am I thinking Robbie and wedding?
1: Yeah.
0: What's happening here?
1: They were not playing Alex Warden at this wedding.
0: No?
1: No.
0: Okay.
1: Katie and I were the only Caucasians at this wedding. We were the only white people at this wedding. It was honestly one of the best weddings I've ever been to.
0: This took a turn. I was not expecting.
1: Yeah.
0: So what was being played at this wedding?
1: A lot of Lil Jon. Wobble was... I learned a lot more about the dances that I thought I knew.
0: Mm.
1: More moves to the dances I thought I knew. Like, I thought I knew the wobble very well. I did not.
0: No. Haven't you learned in the past 3 years of doing this show that there's a lot of things you thought you knew?
1: This is true.
0: That slowly that list of things that you know is dwindling because you don't know things?
1: And it continues to grow more and more that I learn and more and more I experience, but...
0: Alex Warren could have been played at a wedding for a lovely sister and brother.
1: Could have been. Was not.
0: Okay. All right. It was just the way you... Just so you know, we were the only white people at this wedding, so there was no Alex Warren. All right?
1: You're right.
0: There was no Pink being played. There was no Luke Combs.
1: There's no Ed Sheeran.
0: Well, there's not a lot of Ed Sheeran being played at a lot of places.
1: That's a good point.
0: These days.
1: Walked right into that one.
0: Yeah. Anyway. All right, well. Glad you had a good wedding experience.
1: Yes, it was great.
0: Any Kirk Franklin?
1: You know what? Hmm. No. And that's a...
0: You're upset about that?
1: That's a bummer.
0: Yeah.
1: No stomp.
0: Well, when you get your thank you card,

0: I'll write that on
1: send
0: the
1: that back. Yeah. Yeah. Like, hey, just so you know, wedding was great. 9 out of 10. Could have been 10-10 if you had Kirk Franklin, but you know, I just learned the wobble at your wedding, so don't take my word for it.
0: Yeah, thanks for that.
1: You're going to have a blast at my wedding. If

0: 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Details on the concert page at Q101online.com. You're going to have to do a little bit more traveling, though, if you want to catch the Sabrina the Teenage Witch reunion tour.
1: Okay.
0: Yeah. Did you ever watch the show?
1: Love the show.
0: Okay, yeah. Like, talking to Melissa Joan Hart after she was explaining it all as Clarissa, even though she explained nothing as Clarissa. But yeah, the cast of Sabrina the Teenage Witch celebrating the show's 30th anniversary.
1: Oh, my gosh.
0: Uh-huh. Yeah. Doing a 15-stop reunion tour. Now, I mentioned this, though, because as we're gearing up for spooky season, this is totally cool. It kicks off Halloween night.
1: Okay.
0: Just outside of Salem, Massachusetts.
1: Ah, that's cool.
0: Which is where the whole story took place in the first place.
1: Yeah.
0: Now, the reunion will include Melissa Joan Hart, obviously, Beth Broderick, who played Aunt Zelda, Caroline Ray, who played Aunt Hilda,
1: nice.
0: Soleil Moon Frye, who played Roxy, Nate Richard, who was Harvey, and more. And it's going to include behind-the-scenes stories from the cast, their favorite memories and bloopers, live skits, musical moments. But yeah, Sabrina aired for 7 seasons from 1996 to 2003. First 4 were on ABC, and then the final 3 on the WB. I might have to do a little rewatch.
1: Yeah, fun little fact, Melissa Joan Hart and I share the same birthday. So that's my icebreaker when I do meet her in person sometime. Maybe. I don't know.
0: A dream?
1: Sure. Jennifer Lawrence has her next project on the horizon. She is set to star in The Flood, a new sci-fi thriller from Zach Cregger, a filmmaker behind Barbarian and the very popular Weapons. Very little is known about the plot, but Cregger has teased that the movie involves outer space and is meant to be a cerebral, sophisticated thriller. The movie is being produced also by Steven Spielberg's entertainment company and is currently set to hit theaters August 11th of 2028, so a couple years away. But J-Law got her next project on tap.
0: All right, well, you mentioned Steven Spielberg's production company producing that movie. Steven Spielberg, one of a list of who's who that was at Taylor and Travis's Welsing, and not West Welsing wedding, and not surprising that words are hard when you've been talking for 2.5 hours, but not surprising that we're still getting more details from really all we really know about the wedding.
1: Yeah.
0: Is who was on the list, and also that maybe there was a picture of Taylor and Travis and their dog. Anyway, Steven Spielberg, Tom Cruise, Jennifer Lopez, Tom Brady, Tom Hanks, Stevie Nicks, Paul McCartney, Selena Gomez, even Avril Lavigne got an invite to what was considered the wedding of 2026. Now, talk show host Graham Norton was there, and he says that there was a big star at the wedding who hasn't been mentioned in the press. Now, he won't say who, but he did offer 2 clues. He said it's a guy and someone that's never been on Graham's show.
1: Okay.
0: Now, Swifties did some digging. And they found that Graham actually spoke of 2 dream guests that he would love to have on his show, Brad Pitt and Leonardo DiCaprio. We know that Brad Pitt was at the wedding.
1: Right.
0: But no one's mentioned Leonardo DiCaprio.
1: Interesting.
0: Now, he was at the Norway-Brazil World Cup game just days later at MetLife.
1: Yeah.
0: So he was in the area. And honestly, I mean, a lot of these connections, we weren't sure how they even made sense to Taylor or Travis. So it would make sense that Leonardo DiCaprio would be there, right?
1: It would. I also wonder why can't they just say who it was? Like, a lot of other people have come out. Like, why can't they just say, oh, Leo was there?
0: Yeah,
1: like,
0: that's true.
1: I don't really understand why the secrecy.
0: Maybe we're just being duped. Maybe he wasn't there at all. Because you think that name would have come out.
1: That's what I thought. Like, he's a big enough name to yeah, that's just strange.
0: Aside from Taylor Swift, who is a bigger name than Leonardo DiCaprio?
1: Yeah, I mean, I can't really think of anybody.
0: He was the Taylor Swift before Taylor Swift was Taylor Swift.
1: This is true.
0: Literally, he said it on a boat. He said, I'm the king of the world.
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2: Partly sunny today, high 78. Tonight, clear skies and a low at 55. Sunshine, warm tomorrow, high 85. And partly sunny on Friday with a high at 85. 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
3: 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And right now, 57, partly sunny in Afton.
4: We are seeing some delays. Those of you traveling 81 southbound near Stanton, we've got at mile marker 222, the south left shoulder, left lane, and right lane are closed. Backups right now about 5 miles. Traffic getting by in the deceleration lane for exit 222. Again, 81 southbound at mile marker 222. You guys are backed up. Looks like it was backed up a little bit farther, but that is starting to clear up. But, you know, just know that your travels are going to be seeing a slowdown if you're heading in that direction. Rest of the valley's looking good, but if you see it and we're not saying it, please call the WSVA traffic tip line at number 540-214-2500.

0: This is not headline news. It's National AI in Work Day. But by this time next year, AI will be celebrating Take Your Human to Work Day. Today is also Blasphemy Day. Here I'll start. The best Batman was George Clooney. Marvel is re-releasing Spider-Man Brand New Day with a few minutes of additional footage. This one will be called Spider-Man Taylor's Version. And scientists have discovered radio waves coming from a planet 63 light years from Earth. They haven't fully deciphered the message yet, but it had something to do with caller number 9 for air supply tickets. This is not headline news.
1: And coming up, we'll check in with the WSVA newsroom and get your local headlines. After Ariana Grande, it's Petal on Q101, the Valley's hit music station.

0: Valley's hit music station, giving you chances to not only win on air, but online, and details how you could score some American Shakespeare Center tickets coming up here in just a bit. Right now, though, joining us on air from the WSVA newsroom, it's London.
1: Hey, on air as opposed to joining you in spirit. I'm here in person. Hello, everyone.
0: Well, we also have a button where if you didn't even want to see us, you could do the news from the newsroom. Like, did you know that?
1: Well, that's sad. I'm not doing that. I'm going to pull that button out and throw it out in the field. The farmer will be like, what is this?
0: Yeah, and our engineer will be like, that's going to cost...
1: Lyndon, get in here.
0: That's
1: going to
0: cost $3,000 for that one button.
2: I would exactly. not recommend doing that. Yeah.
1: Yes, but if he leaves it there and fertilizes it, a radio transmitter tower will just pop right out, an extra one.
0: You know, your head it's a special place in there, that's for sure.
2: You should write a book.
1: I should.
2: Yeah.
1: I agree. Well, the music dropped out on that, but...
0: Yeah, I think that's the sign.
2: Yeah.
1: Brandy says no to the book. But here comes the news. You can find these stories at rocktownnow.com. Some Virginia home builders say stepped up ICE enforcement is slowing construction projects and worsening labor shortages. Nearly 28% of Virginia's construction workforce is foreign-born, according to a National Association of Home Builders analysis. That makes the industry in the Commonwealth especially vulnerable to workforce disruptions. Immigration attorneys and labor experts note employers are required to verify all workers through federal I-9 forms, and companies can face significant penalties for knowingly hiring unauthorized workers or falsifying documents. Supporters of the enforcement effort argue it protects legal workers and ensures employers follow federal law, while builders warn fewer available workers could delay projects and increase housing costs. Rockingham County Fire and Rescue is warning that hundreds of home care patients are killed or injured each year in home oxygen-related fires. Research data indicates that an oxygen tank explodes in one out of every three home oxygen-related fires, resulting in a blaze that often spreads quickly over the entire house. While cigarette smoking within the home is believed to be the leading cause of such fires, authorities say any open flame is considered hazardous to home oxygen patients and those around them. Fire Chief Jeremy Holloway urges anyone using home oxygen to never allow smoking in the home. For these stories and more, go to rocktownnow.com.
0: All right, Lyndon, bye-bye.
1: No longer on the air. So long. No, I'm still here.
0: All right. We got Ella Langley, Bruno Mars, and details on how you could win coming up next right here on Q101.
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1: We are a

0: Bruno Mars on the Valley's Hit Music Station, Q101. Good morning and happy Wednesday. And for those of you that were sitting on traffic on 81, happy clear up.
1: There we go.
0: Looks like the congestion is the word there. Looks like that has cleared up. So you guys should be moving along. Might still be seeing a bit of a slowdown. It is 81 after all. Yeah. And you've got those speed cameras there as well.
1: Yes.
0: So you should be slowing down anyway. Hey, you've been doing a lot of traveling. Have you been lucky enough not to have gotten any of those tickets?
1: Yes. Thankfully I have not. Yeah, I've been very, very cautious though. But nobody else has. Like, I'm the only, yeah. I feel like I'm the only one going like 55, 60 mile. I know there's like a 10 mile an hour, like, you know, window that you can go.
0: It's five with those.
1: Oh, is it five?
0: Yeah, so don't even.
1: You know what? Thank you for telling me that. Even more so that I feel like I'm just going as slow as possible when everyone else is passing me. But you know what? I'm not getting a ticket, so I don't care.
0: Yeah, my favorite is when I'm in like the right lane going slow. And then I see like one of those like tractor trailers and it's like, I'm a work van like a work truck. And I'm like, bro.
1: Yeah.
0: It's a work truck. That's about to get sent to your boss. Which we've had some of those from some fun employees and coworkers that have been traveling on Market Street.
1: Ah.
0: And hitting that one. Slow down. Beautiful weather today. Mostly sunny skies, high of 81 is what we're going to see today. Mostly cloudy tonight, low 57. And then tomorrow, sunny and a high of about 87.
1: Nice.
0: Yeah, we'll absolutely take that. No matter what the weather, though, great time to take in a production at the American Shakespeare Center. And today, your last day to text in a keyword that could get you two tickets.
1: Yeah, we're giving you a chance to fall into a story at the American Shakespeare Center. If you text the word Tempest, T-E-M-P-E-S-T, to the Q101 text line 540-434-4144 to be entered to win. And we chose Tempest because that is one of the plays being performed at the American Shakespeare Center.
0: Yeah, Tempest is there. Also, too, to get you in the mood for spooky season, Frankenstein.
1: Ooh.
0: Is another fall show that you could take
1: in. It's alive! It's alive!
0: Impressive.
1: Thank you.
0: I don't know if they're looking for anyone to play that role. I think they've already got that covered at the American Shakespeare Center. But maybe next year.
1: I was about to say.
0: Throw your name out there.
1: I'm definitely going to.
0: Yeah, but make sure to throw the word out there. Tempest, that is the word you want to text to 540-434-4144. Have until midnight tonight. We're actually going to be calling winners tomorrow.
1: Nice.
0: Five lucky Q101 listeners going to be getting tickets to go check out the American Shakespeare Center. Rules and details on how to win tickets at Q101online.com, although we just told you. And if you want more info on all of the productions that have going on at the American Shakespeare Center, AmericanShakespeareCenter.com as well. You still got to put that on your list. You got to get out there and check them out.
1: Yeah, I know my mother-in-law is coming in she's in Yorktown. They're actually taking a school field trip.
0: Really?
1: They do this every year, and the students love it. So
0: I'm sure.
1: Definitely going to have to add it to the list.
0: Yeah, because she's an English teacher, right?
1: She is,
0: so that's, yeah, perfect for that class. It may be perfect for you. Again, text the word Tempest to 540-434-4144 to get yourself signed up for the chance to win. Q101 out and about several places this weekend. Going to tell you where you can stop by Friday night. Stick around. It's Q101.

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0: Sue Me on Q101, the Valley's hit music station. Actually, I just found out the sister of Malcolm Todd.
1: Oh.
0: Yeah.
1: That's cool.
0: So she wants to be wanted, and he's upset about letting someone know that their earring's missing.
1: Yeah.

0: attractions in one. There's Fear Forest, Fear Crops, and then Fear Factory. And yeah, something new. So even if you've been in years past, they always are adding something new and always, you know, what's the word I'm looking for?
1: Giving you a different experience?
0: It's that. Evolving.
1: Okay.
0: That's the word I was, that's the specific word, but your words worked better.
1: No matter what words you use, come on out, have a good time. We'll be out there for a couple of hours with some Q101 prizes while they last, but a great chance to get in on these attractions, especially opening night, because obviously, as you would imagine, as you get closer to Halloween, more people going to be heading to Fear Forest, Fear Crops, and Fear Factory. In fact, that's when you see some of the longest lines.
0: Yeah.
1: So get on out there early. And then you can tell everybody about how much fun you had and how much you got scared.
0: And also, if you go in that opening night, if you test it out before, and then you can act like you're not as scared the next time you go with all your friends.
1: Is that what you're going to do?
0: I will if I were to do it, that's probably how I would do it. I'd probably go first and then act like, you know, I'm not scared. You're kidding me? And they wouldn't have to know anything of how loud I actually screamed the first time I went through.
1: Yeah, except I would imagine you would still scream just as loudly the second time.
0: Probably, yeah, you're
1: yeah.
0: Right.
1: More info at fearforest.net. By the way, if you don't like screaming, they do have No Fear Nights they're doing at Fear Forest this season. So you can actually get more info on that, their website as well. But open every Friday and Saturday, weather permitting. And we'd love to see you Oakshed Road in Harrisonburg again, hanging out there starting at 7:30 this Friday, opening night of Fear Forest. It's Q101.
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8: Partly sunny today, high 78. Tonight, clear skies and a low at 55. Sunshine, warm tomorrow, high 85. And partly sunny on Friday with a high at 85. From the News Talk 92.1 and 550 WSBA Weather Center, I'm Frank Welt.

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0: I think we should bring back singing your name in songs, you know? 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

0: Q101 The Valley's hit music station. Brandy and Robbie about to get out of here. Before we go, though, we got to do leftovers, things we did not get a chance to talk about during the show.
1: Yeah.
0: I guess that means you want to go first?
1: I would love to start things off. Some sad news for Dancing with the Stars fans and also for Hanson fans. Taylor was sent home last night on Dancing with the Stars. So,
0: I mean,
1: if you were rooting for him or hoping that you would get him to the finish line, you will not be.
0: 'Cause I hadn't heard anything about him anyway. Like, I don't watch the show, but I've seen some of the dances pop up. Like, who was the guy that was he's like a gold medalist, Special Olympics, right?
1: Yes, Ezra.
0: He looks like, I saw a couple of dances that he did.
1: He's very good.
0: Amazing.
1: Yeah.
0: And then I've seen Julia Stiles. Hers looked really good too.
1: She's been really good.
0: She did the tango last week, and people were like, I think it was the tango, because people were like, she's so stiff, and I'm like, you do realize that that is the tango. Like, you're supposed to be stiff. Like, she's actually doing a really great job.
1: She is. And she actually, like, bruised a rib this past week.
0: Oh, wow.
1: And this past performance from last night was even better than it was her best dance yet. So,
0: we probably
1: she's getting so much better.
0: We probably should have spoiler alert in
1: you're
0: that.
1: You're right.
0: It
1: probably should
0: There's
1: have.
0: There's people that probably went to bed early.
1: Mm.
0: And they didn't. Now they're like, no. Get it?
1: You're right.
0: Because instead of bop, they're like, no, he's gone, and I didn't watch it, and Robbie ruined it.
1: Sorry, but not sorry.
0: No bop for Taylor.
1: But yeah, that's my leftover.
0: All right.
1: What's
0: yours? My leftover is we did not get a chance to talk about the holidays today.
1: No, we did not.
0: There is it's Chewing Gum Day.
1: Oh, okay.
0: It is also National Hot Mulled Cider Day.
1: Oh, that sounds amazing.
0: It would have been a little better a couple of days ago, though, I feel like. Today is going to be a little bit warmer. It is Ask a Stupid Question Day.
1: Okay.
0: Which, for some people, is every day. And then it is also National Owl at Work Day.
1: Owl? Do we have any owls that work here?
0: Actually, it's National AI at Work Day. But yes. I think it should be National Owl at Work Day. So if you have an owl that you work with, let him know today's his day.
1: Yes.
0: All right? I've been saving that joke for 4 hours. I was going to make it earlier and I didn't have time. And so, National Owl at Work Day. Good job, Al. Keep doing your job.
1: That's right. Yep. Keep doing you.
0: Keep doing your job, Al. All right, on that note, Alyssa is up next to get you through your work day. You got Riley Reed for your drive home. Don't forget, today your last chance to get entered for the chance to win those tickets to the American Shakespeare Center. Want to text the word?
1: Tempest, T-E-M-P-E-S-T, to 540-434-4144.
0: And that'll get you signed up.
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0: Q101 is the Valley's hit music station. Coming up in just a few days, it is Fear Forest's opening night, kicking off on Friday. And Brandy from the Q Morning Show is going to be there for opening night. She'll be there from 7:30 until 9:30. Fear Forest is on Oakshade Road in Harrisonburg, and they have triple the scares in one location. 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
2: Back when I lived in Virginia Beach, they actually held auditions, and this shows you how long ago it was. 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
6: Partly sunny today, high 78. Tonight, clear skies and a low at 55. Sunshine warm tomorrow, high 85. And partly sunny on Friday with a high at 85. 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

0: Q101 is the Valley's hit music station. It's Alyssa with you, and let's talk 81, because 81's been an interesting problem child all morning long. So, in case you didn't know, there is what VDOT likes to show as a blue exclamation point on 81, and that typically means that you are going to be in park on 81 because there is police activity. So all southbound lanes of 81 at mile marker 227 are currently closed. In addition to that, the east and westbound lanes of Route 612 are also blocked. So you're not getting around that way. So keep that in mind if you're heading on southbound 81. And I'm looking at the cameras. No one's barely moving. I think they're trying to route people off of 227. So if you're on 81 southbound and you're deeply confused about why you're not moving, there's a heavy police presence, which I am assuming you can figure out what that means. Just be careful. Drive carefully. It's Q101.
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9: Partly sunny today, high 78. Tonight, clear skies and a low at 55. Sunshine, warm tomorrow, high 85. And partly sunny on Friday with a high at 85. From the News Talk 92.1 and 550 WSBA Weather Center, I'm Frank Welt.
10: 71 with sunny skies in Woodstock. I've got Olivia Rodrigo coming up on the Valley's Hit Music.

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0: Q101, the Valley's hit music station. Alyssa hanging out, and you could be hanging out at Bridgeforth with Brandy this weekend. Saturday, JMU is hosting the Marshall Herd. It is family weekend as well for JMU, so come enjoy the game. Kickoff is at 3:45, which means Brandy's hanging out at Bridgeforth from 1 until 3 p.m. Now, she's going to have your chance to win some prizes, and that includes this year's Madison Maniac t-shirt. In case you didn't know, every single year we have a brand new Madison Maniac t-shirt. It's designed different every single year. And once they're gone for the year. So swing by Bridgeforth on Saturday and try and win one. Shout out to
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0: Q101, the Valley's hit music station. Dayton Days is this weekend, Saturday, October 3rd. Now, they did put out a statement letting everyone know that, yes, Saturday's forecast doesn't look great. However, Dayton Days is typically a rain or shine event, so rain alone will not cause the festival to be canceled or postponed. However, they monitor the safety aspects of the weather, so any decisions to delay, suspend, or cancel will be made from thunderstorms. And you can keep up with all of those delays if they happen at Dayton Days Autumn Celebration on social media. So just keep that in mind if you had plans to do that this weekend. Yes, the weather looks a little iffy right now, but so far, everything is as scheduled. It's Q101.
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2: But some people are too comfortable, as are these 5% that say they greet a stranger with a hug.
3: Yeah, like somebody that I'm just randomly meeting on the street. I don't know if I would feel that comfortable. Just be like, hey, what's up, buddy?
2: Now, look, we've also had three general managers in the past, like, 11 months.
3: I haven't hugged
2: lucky you.
3: The first one, I can understand, because she was here for a while.
2: Yeah.
3: Have you hugged the last two?
2: I have not hugged the most recent one, but there was the one that we had in between the two.
3: Uh-huh.
2: His first 24 hours, I think he hugged a lot of people.
3: Did he?
2: Yeah.
3: Man, I feel like I should be slighted then that he didn't hug me.
2: Probably because you give off non-hug vibes.
3: You know what? I hope that I continue to give off non-hug vibes for the rest of my days.
2: I used to.
3: You know what? That's progress. If you feel like that, you're more inviting, Brandy. Congratulations.
2: Let's see. Last week you called me dramatic.
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5: Partly sunny this afternoon, highs in the upper 70s. Winds will be south at 4 to 8 miles per hour. Mainly clear tonight, low 55. Sunshine tomorrow with a high at 85. Then partly sunny on Friday, high 85. From the News Talk 92.1 and 550 WSBA Weather Center, I'm Frank Wilt.
6: 75 with sunny skies in Churchville. Olivia Rodrigo's coming up. 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

0: Q101. It's the Valley's hit music station. Coming up in just two more days, that is when our next Shin Valley deal is live with Southern Kitchen. We love partnering with Southern Kitchen to bring you half off gift certificates for you to enjoy family favorites like their famous fried chicken. 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I will say that every time we partner up with Southern Kitchen for this deal, it sells out very fast. So if you are interested in grabbing one, maybe set a...
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3: You should be driving a Kia from Charlie Obaugh. 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
4: I'm Beth Macy. As a Roanoke Times reporter, I learned that corruption always leaves a trail. And now, it's leading right to Congressman Ben Klein. Klein takes huge corporate donations, then votes to cut taxes for big business and the 1%, causing thousands of regular folks to lose health insurance and forcing clinics up and down the valley to close. In my book, Dopesick, I took on corruption and the healthcare system. In Congress, I'll do it again. Capping drug prices and stopping insurance companies from denying care that your doctor says you need. I don't take corporate PAC money, and I'll fight to ban congressional stock trading and shut down the revolving door between Congress and lobbying, because my vote can't be bought by anyone.
5: When Beth Macy goes to Washington.
4: I'm Beth Macy, candidate for Congress, and I approve this message. 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

0: Q101, the Valley's hit music station, just days away from the beginning of October. Spooky month is almost here, and Q101 is headed to Darkwood Manor, and you could be there too. 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
2: Back when I lived in Virginia Beach, they actually held auditions, and this shows you how long ago it was. 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
10: Partly sunny this afternoon, high 78. Tonight clear with a low at 55. Sunny and warm tomorrow, high 85. And becoming cloudy on Friday, high 85. From the News Talk 92.1 and 550 WSBA Weather Center, I'm Frank Welt.
11: 76 with sunny skies in Fort Defiance. 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

That is genuinely one of my favorite songs that she has ever come out with. Ariana Grande on Q. Don't forget to follow us on our Insta and our TikTok. You can keep up with us even when you don't hear us. 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

0: Sarah's Bass Persuades on the Valley's hit music station. It is Q101. So pretty much all this morning and this afternoon, 81 has not been fun in Augusta County. Pair that with the fact that 11 in parallel areas has also been a nightmare. I'm sure that anyone driving between Harrisonburg and Stanton has not had a fun journey. Now, if you are curious or you were wondering why the police shut down 81 today, unfortunately, it was due to a gentleman in Northern Virginia who was involved in a workplace shooting that fled the scene. The cops caught up to him in Augusta County, and unfortunately, the suspect didn't make it. Now, if you would like to read the full article, if you want the details, you're just curious what was going on, rocktownnow.com has got you covered with all of the details. It does appear, according to VDOT, that 81 is now.
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12: 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And now, it's leading right to Congressman Ben Klein. Klein takes huge corporate donations, then votes to cut taxes for big business and the 1%, causing thousands of regular folks to lose health insurance and forcing clinics up and down the valley to close. 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

0: 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We want to send you to enjoy a show at the American Shakespeare Center in Stanton. 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
17: Partly sunny this afternoon, highs in the upper 70s, winds will be south at 4 to 8 miles per hour, mainly clear tonight, low 55. Sunshine tomorrow with a high at 85, then partly sunny on Friday, high 85. From the News Talk 92.1 and 550 WSBA Weather Center, I'm Frank Wilt.
0: It is 76 with sunny skies in Mount Sydney. Somber is on the way right here on Q101.

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0: Q101, the Valley's hit music station. It's Alyssa. I am hanging out a little bit longer. Riley Reed, I'll be coming in next. Now, let's do the dreaded 81 check, because 81 has not been good today. With some pretty unfortunate events unfold locally in Augusta County. So the good news is 81 is open again. It was closed for most of the morning and early afternoon. It is open all the way today. And I currently see no wrecks. Now, does that mean there's congestion? Probably. And there's still a construction area times three. So that's never fun. So keep that in mind. But wreck-wise, we are clear. However, I do see something being reported in Augusta County on Route 608. In the vicinity of Hatchery Road, there is a wreck there that has closed all north and southbound lanes of Route 608. But our major roadways are looking great. Fingers crossed that we've paid our dues for
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Dominic Fike, Baby Doll. That's been number one in our 5 at 5 a lot lately. Was yesterday. Will it be there today? That's up to you. Keep requesting it. 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

0: There's Audrey Hobart. That is Sue Me on Q101, the Valley's hit music station. Why don't we see what's going down in the Valley this weekend?
1: When I say it's going down, y'all say for real it's going down.
0: Specifically on Friday night, it is the grand opening for this season of Fear Forest on Oakshade Road in Harrisonburg. I guess it's not grand opening, it's a season opening, but you get the point. It's going to be a big night. And Q101 will be on site. Brandy from the Q Morning Show will be out there from 7:30 to 9:30. Fear Forest on Oakshade Road. But it's not just Fear Forest. It's Fear Crops. It's Fear Factory. Triple the scares in one location. And Brandy's going to have some Q101 prizes while she's out there. While supplies last. So make sure you stop by. Spin the wheel. See if you can win some stuff while you're waiting to conquer your fears, maybe. At Fear Forest, Fear Crops, and Fear Factory. 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That's what's going down in the Valley. It's Q101.
2: Updating on traffic this hour, the only thing I see is Route 608 in Augusta County in the vicinity of Hatchery Road. That's Route 776. Motorists can expect delays due to a vehicle crash. All the north lanes and all the south lanes are closed there. That's all I'm seeing, but if you're seeing it and we're not seeing it, call us at the WSVA Traffic and News Tip Line at 540-214-2500. Be sure to let us know what's going on out there.
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4: But some people are too comfortable, as are these 5% that say they greet a stranger with a hug.
5: Yeah, like somebody that I'm just randomly meeting on the street. I don't know if I would feel that comfortable. Just be like, hey, what's up, buddy?
4: Now, look, we've also had three general managers in the past, like, 11 months.
5: I haven't hugged
4: our lovely,
5: any of them.
4: Lucky you.
5: The first one, I can understand, because she was here for a while.
4: Yeah.
5: Have you hugged the last two?
4: I have not hugged the most recent one, okay. But there was the one that we had in between
5: right.
4: The two.
5: Uh-huh.
4: His first 24 hours, I think he hugged a lot of people.
5: Did he?
4: Yeah.
5: Man, I feel like I should be slighted then that he didn't hug me.
4: Probably because you give off non-hug vibes.
5: You know what? I hope that I continue to give off non-hug vibes for the rest of my day.
4: I used to.
5: You know what? That's progress. If you feel like that, you're more inviting, Brandy. Congratulations.
4: Let's see. Last week you called me dramatic.
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10: Partly sunny this afternoon, high 78. Tonight clear with a low at 55. Sunny and warm tomorrow, high 85. And becoming cloudy on Friday, high 85. From the News Talk 92.1 and 550 WSBA Weather Center, I'm Frank Welt.
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0: Somber Homewrecker Q101. You know, this guy actually kind of makes a good argument that breakfast should be served all day at these fast food restaurants. All day breakfast. Let's make it happen. Otherwise, this wouldn't have even happened. But a dude, I mean, I didn't know breakfast was this important to a guy. He was going nearly 50 miles over the speed limit in like a 25 mile per hour zone right here in Virginia. Yeah. And he told the cop because he was trying to get to breakfast before it ended. He slept in later, got off to a late start, and was speeding through a 25 mile per hour zone going over 70 miles per hour because he was trying to get breakfast before it closed at 10:30. Just saying, this wouldn't have happened if they served breakfast all day. Not a bad argument. Just throwing that out there. It's Q101.
1: Updating on traffic this hour, the only thing I see is Route 608 in Augusta County in the vicinity of Hatchery Road. That's Route 776. Motorists can expect delays due to a vehicle crash. All the north lanes and all the south lanes are closed there. That's all I'm seeing, but if you're seeing...
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Start thinking about neighbors and pettiness because, yeah, that story definitely involves that. And think, where could a neighbor be this petty here in the valley? It's coming up.

0: There is Carol G and Bruno Mars. Still Q101, the Valley's hit music station. What's up? Riley Reed here. Look, I'm all for some pettiness in things, but there's a time where you can take it too far. And I feel like this guy absolutely did it with his neighbor. Went too far with the pettiness. He built a fence around his neighbor's car because his neighbor's car was on his property. He could have just gotten it towed. It's on his property. He could have gotten it towed. But instead, he said, oh, you want to get to this car? You're going to have to get around the fence that I have built around your car so that you can't get to it. I just feel like that's a totally ridiculous level of petty that I don't think I've ever experienced or witnessed in my life. But it got me thinking, where in the valley could you see a neighbor this petty doing something like this? They've got someone who isn't respecting the property lines. Their property is on that other person's property, and they decide, you know what? Gonna build a fence around your property. Have fun with that. Where in the valley could you see that happening? I would say probably back in like the Boise area. I could see that. Maybe some parts of like southern Augusta County too. Maybe like Craigsville. What do you think? Where in the valley could you see someone that petty? Literally build a fence around someone else's property just because it was on their property. Let me know. 540-434-4144. It's Q101.
1: 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Looks like you're nothing going on. I-81, I-64, pretty much free and clear. I don't see a single thing. Even that problem that was out by New Hope is cleared up. So if you're seeing it, we're not seeing it, give us a call at the WSVA Traffic and News Tip Line at 540-214-2500. Be sure to let us know what's going on out there.
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3: Back when I lived in Virginia Beach, they actually held auditions, and this shows you how long ago it was. They held auditions for The Real World.
4: Okay.
3: That is the OG reality show. And they had us all, like, it was like an open casting call.
4: Yeah.
3: And they start by having everybody sit at a table, and I think there were like maybe like 8 or 9 of us. And I was just too, I wasn't enough drama.
4: What?
3: Or at least I wasn't, okay.
4: No, that's not.
3: Calm down. That was not quite the reaction that I thought I was going to get from you. What do you mean? What?
4: That was mean. I'm sorry.
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1: Partly sunny this afternoon, highs in the upper 70s. Winds will be south at 4 to 8 miles per hour. Mainly clear tonight, low 55. Sunshine tomorrow with a high at 85. Then partly sunny on Friday, high 85. From the News Talk 92.1 and 550 WSBA Weather Center, I'm Frank Wilt.
0: 80 degrees and mostly sunny in Draft right now. It's Q101. Malcolm Todd coming up after Sabrina Carpenter. Here's Taste.

Am I crazy or is October starting off a little too hot this year? I actually saw a comment that said, Mother Nature is climate maxing. Oh, I hate it here. Q101, New York State Apollo.

0: Big game at Bridgeforth this Saturday. JMU back there after defeating ODU in the Royal Rivalry, taking on another conference rival in Marshall. Kickoff's at 3:45, so it's a late kickoff. Late afternoon, meaning you'll have plenty of time to tailgate. And during that tailgate, you should drop by our tailgate, the Q101 tailgate. Brandy from the Q Morning Show will be out there with those Madison Maniac t-shirts that you love looking at. I know, you haven't been able to always win one. Maybe this is the weekend that you could. Drop by. We'll be out there from 1 to 3. And by we, I mean Q101. We'll be out there from 1 to 3, giving you plenty of time to still find your seat inside Bridgeforth for kickoff. JMU host Marshall. It's going to be a good game, and it's a sold-out crowd. And our Madison Maniac t-shirts are brought to you by Christopher William Jewelers, Tropical Smoothie Cafe, and Rice Tire. We'll see you at Bridgeforth on Saturday. Q101.
1: 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Looks like you're nothing going on. I-81, I-64, pretty much free and clear. I don't see a single thing. Even that problem that was out by New Hope is cleared up. So if you're...
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4: 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Good.

Kentucky this week. 3 days in a row at the number one spot because, well, there's only today and tomorrow left this week in our five at five, and it didn't start off the week at number one just yesterday. Number two today. Number three, we had Olivia Rodrigo, Stupid Song. Number four, Teddy Swims, Mr. Know-It-All, and Cat's Eye kicked it off for us with number five, Animal. So what? Dethroned the number one song from yesterday. What dethroned Dominic Fike? We'll get to that in just a second. First out, shout out to Matt in Elkton, scoring that free pizza from your locally owned and operated Domino's. Naming five styles of dance, including Zumba, which I love. And I was like, technically he's right. Definitely dancing during Zumba. All right, it's time for my random pick now on Q101.

0: hour. Looks like you're nothing going on. I-81, I-64, pretty much free and clear. I don't see a single thing. Even that problem that was out by New Hope is cleared up. So if you're...
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2: Mainly clear skies overnight. Look for a low at 55. Tomorrow, sunny and warm with a high at 85. Becoming cloudy on Friday with a high at 85. Showers and thunderstorms expected Saturday. From the News Talk 92.1 and 550 WSVA Weather Center, I'm Frank Welt.
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1: Well, we knew Dominic Fike wasn't going to be number one, so what is our number one today? 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

0: There's that brand new one from Taylor Swift, Patient Zero. Wouldn't be surprised if that makes its way into the 5 at 5 either this week or next week. After watching the music video for it, I got much more appreciation for that song. First time I heard it, I was like, all right, it's okay. But now, knowing that the music video and like how intense it is, yeah, now
1: just
0: I get it.

0: Q101, the Valley City Music Station. 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You got a chance to win some tickets to Darkwood Manor. 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

0: 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I don't see a single thing. Even that problem that was out by New Hope has cleared up. So if you're seeing...
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Where in the valley could you see someone being this petty to their neighbor? We're going to talk more about it coming up in just a bit. 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

Lacey, that is Q101, the Valley City Music Station. It's Riley Reed. That's basically what this guy did when the neighbor told him to screw you. He was like, oh yeah, all right, cool. Well, you're not going to remove your car.

0: I'm not going to just get it towed. 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I mean, the dude is 25 years old, so maybe that's why he chose this way to go. I'm all about petty, but I feel like this was a little too far, you know? But where in the valley could you see someone being this petty to their neighbor over a property dispute? Where you would literally put a fence around the property that's on your property? I gotta say, I could see this happening in Basie. I could see it happening along parts of 340. Maybe Craigsville, too, and other parts of southern Augusta County. Where in the valley could you see neighbors being this petty? Let me know on our text line, 540-434-4144. Or we got the video up on our IG, too. 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
11: Skies will be clear tonight. Look for temperatures in the mid-50s. Tomorrow, sunny and warm with a high at 85. Increasing clouds Friday with a high at 85. Then some showers, maybe a thunderstorm Saturday, high 63. 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

All right. I said very strongly and firmly that I still believe that Miley Cyrus, Bass Persuades, could be number one in our five at five. It fell out today, but I have a feeling it could be back there tomorrow. And I'm hoping it's at number one. Make sure you request it so that I'm not wrong, okay? Here it is.

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0: Q101, the Valley's hit music station. It's Riley Reid. I love that this national park in Alaska has been doing this now for 12 years, Fat Bear Week. Well, it just came to an end. The winner of Fat Bear Week, I mean, he had a total transformation to his body. His name is Backpack. And I mean, he's got a fat back now, and he is definitely packing the pounds. It's going to be a good winter. Hibernation's going to be real easy for him. He's got plenty of extra fat on him to last him the winter. He'll be fine. But I started thinking about this a little bit more. And if we were to do something like this here in the Valley, yeah, we couldn't do grizzly bears, right? We don't have those here. But poultry's pretty popular here, so could we do like a fat turkey week? Any poultry farmers listening right now, would you be down to do that? Where it's like a March Madness bracket style, pitting your turkeys against each other. Which one's the plumpest? Which one's going to make the best dinner on Thanksgiving Day? Fat Turkey Week. Let's make it happen here in the Shenandoah Valley. Q101, that is it for me. I am Riley Reid. I got to get...
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2: It's Canon. Today is the 4-year anniversary of me and my girlfriend being a thing. This is the day we met 4 years ago. Do you think I remember the day every year? Of course. I don't have a reminder in my phone or anything. The show is on. Audrey Hobart's here later, and the lines are open at 800-669-1010. Welcome in.

0: mine spelled with a K, and you're in Fort Myers. 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What is it?
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0: Audrey Herbert's going to be here later. She was super nice yesterday. 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

The Cannon Show's on 800-669-1010. So many people are going to be like, can you believe it's already October? Yes, I can. I know that I lived through every single day of September. I remember most of them. Okay, I remember some of them.

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